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2: Can you go to the next two beds?

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